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1: Hello Houston, hello Houston, this is Apollo 11, I'm reading you loud and clear, go ahead, over.
2: Roger, 11, this is Houston, we had to shift stations, we weren't reading you through. 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